I haven't fucked much with the past, but I fucked plenty with the future. Over the skin of silk or scars and the splinters of stations and walls I've caressed. Stages like each bolt of wood, like a log of Helen. It's my pleasure. I would measure the success of a night by the amount of piss and seed I could exude all over the columns that nestled the PA. Some nights I'd surprise everybody by skipping off with a skirt of green, not sewed over with flat metallic circles which dashed and flashed. The nights were violet and the bottle were white. I had an ornamental veil, I couldn't bear to use it. With the my hair was cropped, I can't play covering. But now that my hair itself is a veil and a scalp, inside is a scalp of a crazy and sleepy Comanche rise beneath this matting of skin. I wake up, I am lying peacefully. I'm lying peaceful and my knees are open to the sun. I desire him. He is absolutely ready to seize me. And in heart, I am Muslim. In heart, I am an American. And in heart, I'm a Muslim. In heart, I'm an American artist. And I have no guilt. I seek pleasure. I seek nerves under your skin.

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How many times?

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For one day they will have to stand up to themselves. Blessed are the liars. For the truth can be awkward.

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